words can make you pay and pay. Four letter words I cannot say. Words are trouble, words are subtle, words of anger, words of hate.

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Fate had me playing in love with you as my sweetheart. Act one was where we met. I loved you at first glance. You read your lines so cleverly and never missed a cue. Then came act two. You seemed to change, you acted strange, and why I've never known. Honey, you lied when you said you loved me, and I had no cause to doubt you. But I'd rather go on hearing your lies than to go on living without you. Now the stage is bare, and I'm standing there with emptiness all around. And if he won't come back to me, then they can bring the curtain down.

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We regulate any stealing of his property. We're damn good, too. But you can't be any geek off the street. Gotta be handy with the steel if you know what I mean. Earn your keep.

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Is there time to stay? Is there very much to see there? And how much do I pay?

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Yeah, yeah, then, but it'll be too late. Woo, yeah, then, but it'll be too late.

The things I've got will keep me satisfied. Checking up on what I have and what I haven't. What do I find? A healthy balance

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They signed to Tamla Motown and had a string of hits. At the age of 12, he had his first number one single. By 1979, he'd gone off the wall to establish himself as a credible singer-songwriter with his first solo LP. In 1982, he created a Thriller and the world's biggest selling album of all time, and went dangerous in 1991. A million rumors later, he's still undeniably the dance legend of all time, Michael Jackson.

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Talk about forever. 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

think I'm losing you. You see, when I reach out for you, you're never there anymore. When I call you,

is at bad. We've come too far together to let anything come between us. Am I losing you?